A little bit of hate will take you a long way. That's the smackle fact of the day. But that's neither here and there. I'm the seer they fear, 'cause I be hearing air.

to accept the law of the Weeba. The great war must be fought. This bloody sacrifice is the critical point of the world ceremony of the crowned and conquering child.

0: come from?
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0: 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Further than Albion.
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0: Jusqu'à 4 heures, vous écoutez le Mix Anglo sur les ondes de CISM 89,3 FM. Pour consulter la liste des chansons jouées ou pour réécouter l'émission, consultez le cism893.ca.
1: Originally from Chicago, that's where I grew up. That's the hometown of Barack Obama, our Lord and Savior. Okay, thanks for knowing that's a joke. Everybody's in some places, they don't know that, and they get really mad. Yeah, he's not your fucking savior. I know, it's a joke. I love Michelle Obama. I think she's just so classy and just such a lady. I was actually thinking this. She's from Chicago. I'm from Chicago. I could have been a first lady. But they would have done that background check.

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This everything cannot be defined. This everything is not everything. This everything is not all there is.

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Calling your bluff is easy when cliffs fall. Since when has fame replaced great art? Abiding citizen, since when is there two opinions to every decision? These if I'm not there to receive, I give permission that this gift be given to those readily able to perceive.

I ain't got it, bro. The thing is, mate, I'm just skinned. There ain't no jobs around here, they took them all. There ain't no coppers, I took it all. There ain't much other roots around here as well. Just them get rich quick schemes. Them dead end alleys we used to play in. But I've got an idea.

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But Papa Demos, you're too crucial. 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I think they say your voice like a Christmas carol. 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

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Reggae music is the root of all music. The only music with life. The only music that wake up the slumbering mentality and bring people into reality. 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The